0: months-long illness. Vista Radio's Emily Javeski has more with this story.
1: The Union of BC Indian Chiefs say Joan Phillip died Friday afternoon, surrounded by her husband, Grand Chief Stuart Phillip, and her family. She was 74. The family asked that BC donate to the BC Cancer Society. Premier David Eby says Phillip was a powerful and respected leader, and she'll be missed by NDP caucus and staff. Emily Joveski, Vista News, Victoria.
0: And in sports, the Toronto Blue Jays have now won two in a row. The Jays had a comeback 4-3 win over the Seattle Mariners this afternoon, with the Jays initially trailing in the eighth inning. The Blue Jays are now 67-70 on the season and will wrap up their series against the Mariners tomorrow. And Toronto is now 1.5 games out of the wild card spot, still behind Cleveland, Texas, and Baltimore. And this week's CFL doubleheader has proven to be as tight and as wild and wacky as they have been all season long. The Calgary Stampeders came from behind to beat the Hamilton Tiger Cats 28-23, scoring the game-winning touchdown in the last 30 seconds. And on now, the Saskatchewan Roughriders are hosting the Toronto Argonauts for the final game of this weekend's doubleheader. The game is tied a touchdown each, 7-7, at the end of the first quarter. And in the Caribou's forecast, it's staying a mix of sun and clouds through the late afternoon, highs of 21 over Quesnel and 17 over Williams Lake and 100 Mile House. Get news alerts directly to your inbox by signing up today at mycaribounow.com.
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0: From coast to coast, this is the show that brings the country together one song at a time. It's time to count down the 30 biggest songs of the week. 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
1: So before we start off on our Cross Canada Country Countdown this week, we'd like to acknowledge the loss of Dolly Parton. After a brief battle with cancer, the Queen of Country Music has joined her husband, Carl, in the world beyond ours. Dolly once said that she was never able to have children of her own, so she put her motherly energy elsewhere, whether it was with the old man who grew up with her music or the little girl who saw her on TV. She gave all of herself to the fans. She gave kids the gift of reading with her imagination library, and she put her own money into vaccination research during the pandemic and was often called the gift for humanity. We don't know what life will bring in a post-Dolly Parton world, but one thing is never going to change. We will always have her music. So please rest in power, Dolly. We didn't deserve you, but we will always love you.

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You're just a step on the boss man's ladder, but you got dreams he'll never take away. In the same boat with a lot of your friends.

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1: Braden King is one of the most exciting rising names in Canadian country music right now. But like every artist worth listening to, he put in the work long before anyone was paying attention, playing whatever stage would have him, whenever they'd have him. I mean, he's got a story about one of his earliest gigs that he'll never forget.
2: So many backyards, like just backyard parties where I had to bring my own sound in and just play for people that hired me. But like, I think the craziest one was in Red Deer. It was like a small, tiny cocktail bar that only brings in like acoustic acts. But I had the band on tour with me. So we set up the drum kit like on the floor and we had the rest of us on stage. And it was just this tiny, intimate venue. And it was so fancy. And we're in there playing rock and country. And like, there was like 50 people in there and the room was full. It was so, so cool. It's such an intimate venue. I wouldn't even call that weird. It was just super, super cool.
1: Starting off the countdown at number 30, this is Braden King with We Got Beer.

0: Making its chart debut in spot number 29 this week. That was Luke Combs, Rethink Some Things. And Luke just may pop up again in our countdown down the road.
1: Number 28.
0: Josh Stump's Johnny Walker Back to Me has officially cracked our top 30 this week. And if that title sounds a little familiar, it's because it was our one to watch just a couple of weeks ago. He says this latest track is getting rave reviews from his inner circle, that being his friends and family.
2: I'm so excited to see what everybody thinks because out of all the songs that we recorded so far, and I, you know, show my family and my friends and whatnot, those songs, Johnny Walker is just about everybody's favorite. It's my favorite, I think. So I'm curious to see what everybody else thinks of it, if they feel the same way or not.

0: say so.
1: Climbing up one spot to number 27, that was Dan and Shay with Say So.
2: Number 26.
1: Zach Top just dropped some new music. A double-sided single straight out of the old-school playbook. Side A is Good Girls and Cowgirls. Side B is Other Side of Hurtin'. Now, for vinyl fans, a 7-inch version drops on September 25th. And a full-length album is expected in the spring. After winning a Grammy for Best Traditional Country Album earlier this year, the bar has been set pretty high for what will come next. Here now in spot number 26, down one spot from last week, Zach Top, South of Sanity.
3: Playing a rodeo in Montana tonight. She's 2,000 miles away. Says she loves me on the phone as she cries.

0: was song number 26 this week on the countdown with Zach Top, South of Sanity. Well, this week, Ella Langley is literally all over the countdown. And the first of several appearances is coming up right after this.
1: Don't move.
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2: Number 25.
0: Lately, it's been kind of everything Ella, right? Ella Langley has just added a new tattoo to her collection. It's a little bird on a branch, and it was backstage before her sold-out Austin show. And this tattoo is honoring her late grandmother, who was one of the first people to encourage Ella to sing. It's not the first time her grandma's shown up in her music either. The woohoo call she puts in this next song is a direct nod to her grandma. Here with song number 25, up two spots, this is Ella Langley, Loving Life Again.
8: Seasons come like seasons go.

0: was a little bit of Ella now. How about we do a little bit of Ella back, just a little bit?
1: That's how we know them now, but it's not how they started. This is Now and Then.
0: So this one takes us back a couple of years when she teamed up with Riley Green. Riley says the whole thing came together organically out on the road. He heard her demo, thought it needed a second verse, wrote his own part, and that was that. Riley talks about how he came to know Ella and getting to work with her on the song.
2: Yeah, I've been a big fan of Ella Langley for a long time. We met through a mutual friend, and I was kind of in as soon as I heard her voice and her twang and how country she sounded, and also that she loved what I would call traditional country music. And then also she's from Alabama, so I kind of was pulling for her anyway, so I was very fortunate to get her on tour. And You Like You Love Me happened, which is something I don't think any of us had any idea about. I heard the song through our mutual friend, and Ella played it for me some, and I wrote a verse for it, and it just became this giant hit song.
0: This is You Look Like You Love Me.
3: I was all but 22, I think, at the time. 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His boots like glass on a sawdust floor had moves like nothing I'd ever seen

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1: Holding steady in the 24th spot, that was John Party with Boots Off. Coming up, we have a story about the night Zach John King was supposed to make his Grand Ole Opry debut and why he chose to spend it at home smoking a cigar instead. 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
1: Back in January of this year, a snowstorm forced the Grand Ole Opry to cancel a ticketed show for the first time in its 100-year history. And it happened to be the night Zach John King was set to make his Opry debut. When he found out his family couldn't make the drive-in because of the storm, he made the call himself. If they weren't there, then neither was he. He spent the surprise night off at home instead, cooked steak and pasta, put on some jazz, and went outside to smoke a cigar in the snow. Up three spots to song number 23. Here now is Zach John King with Get to Drinkin'.

0: And Jelly Roll makes his way up the charts one spot this week into spot number 22 with his song, Hands Up.
1: Number 21.
0: Cameron Whitcomb's story is a genuine comeback. He tried out for American Idol back in 2022 and made the top 20. Then he got sent home. So he taught himself guitar and started posting original songs every single day until his audience got big enough that a label finally noticed. He was invited back to this year's Idol finale as a returning artist. Here was song number 21, holding steady in that position. This is Cameron Whitcomb, Kingdom of Fear.
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2: There. Now, here's a throwback track that still sounds just as good today as it did when it first came out. The Chicks are giving their album Taking the Long Way a 20th anniversary edition this fall. 5 bonus tracks, including 2 that have never been released, plus a tour where they'll play the whole record from start to finish. That album swept 5 Grammys back in 2007, including Album of the Year. This week, our throwback track is from The Chicks. From the Taking the Long Way album, Everybody Knows.

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1: So whether you're in a pickup truck, on a tractor, or hiding from chores in the garage, we have the soundtrack for your day. Counting down Canada's top 30 songs. I'm your host, Kate Ryan.
0: Number 20.
2: If you see me in the morning, I tell you it's important to understand I'm just a little sick. That's why my eyes are kind of red. I probably ought to stay in bed. This old world can knock you down right quick. And if you see me in the afternoon, you'd never know I'm smiling through this hanging round still hanging in my head. That straight and narrow is touch and go until I hear

0: climbing up one spot to number 20. That was the James Barker Band with After Dark.
1: Number 19.
0: Russell Dickerson is a huge wrestling fan, so much so that he dubs his live show WrestleMania. Russell tells us a little bit about it.
2: We got wrestling ropes going across the stage, about back of the stage, and it's like, it's cornered, like diamond, you know, square shaped, like a wrestling ring. And then all the different intros and outros to songs are all, you know, really like tied into the wrestling theme for WrestleMania. And I don't know, it's just like, it's so fun to just come up with crazy ideas. And my team is just like, yeah, we got you, bro. Let's make it happen.
0: Holding steady in spot number 19, this is Russell Dickerson, Worth Your While.

0: dropping down to spot number 18. That is Sully Burroughs. Put It On Me.
1: Number 17.
0: The 2026 CCMA Awards just announced their second wave of performers, and it's a strong one. Nate Holler, High Valley, the Strombellas are in there. Thelma and James and Tennille Towns have all been added to the lineup. High Valley confirmed the news on their own Instagram, saying they can't wait to play Canada's biggest night of country music. And it all goes down September 19th at Sasktel Center in Saskatoon. Here now, up one spot, to song number 17. This is High Valley with Fools.

0: And that was song number 17 on the countdown this week from High Valley Fools.
1: Number 16.
0: Riley Green found a Gibson J45 acoustic guitar for sale on Facebook Marketplace. And instead of sending someone to grab it for him, he just showed up himself. The seller, a regular guy from Panama City Beach, had no idea who was even messaging until Riley Green was standing in front of him. Said it made selling the guitar feel a whole lot better. Up one spot to song number 16. This is Riley Green and Think As You Drunk.

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0: Where the country roads lead to the best music. 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

0: Jason Aldean has taken five steps down this week with Don't Tell on Me, coming in at number 15.
1: Number 14.
0: Kane Brown's wife, Caitlin, usually joins him on stage for Thank God. But she's been dealing with the flu lately and missed a couple of shows. And at one point, he pulled an 8-year-old fan named Aubrey out of the crowd to sing Caitlin's part instead, telling her, "You are filling big shoes." But I think we can all agree that she did a great job.
2: I like your shoes or your boots, I bet. How old are you?
3: Eight.
2: Nice. All right. Can you hear okay? Okay. Here we go. I was lost, you found a way to bring me back. Needed forgiveness, you always gave me that. Girl, I'm a witness of your love, cause you don't be giving up. And it's crazy how you saved me.
0: Down seven spots to song number 14. Here is Woman from Kane Brown.

0: was song number 14 from Kane Brown, Woman.
1: Let's take a break from Countdown the Top 30 and check out one on the rise. Here's one to watch.
0: Tim Hicks has been one of the most reliable voices in Canadian country since 2013, with a stack of gold and platinum records to prove it. The Pilot is the follow-up to his top 10 hit, Going Somewhere. And it's built around one simple idea. Let love be the pilot. Tim says, when I saw a song hit my inbox with the subject line, The Pilot, I was kind of intrigued, to say the least. What could it be about? So I put it on, and boom, I loved it from the get-go. In a world so full of hate, negativity, and evil, just let love be the pilot. This is our one to watch this week, The Pilot.
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0: And that was our one to watch this week, The Pilot from Tim Hicks. Coming up, one of country music's most unique artists opens up about his style and why getting dressed every day is as much of an art form as writing music. That's next.
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0: Welcome back to the Countdown. 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
1: Number 13.
0: Now, Shaboozey is one of the most distinctive-looking artists in country music right now. And the style is intentional. He treats getting dressed like an art form. In his words, clothes have a story. They're time capsules. Just putting on clothes is like art to me. At the ACM Awards, he scrapped his original white racing jacket at the very last minute and showed up in a full-length black leather duster and cowboy hat, like he just walked through a set of swinging doors. He's been rocking vintage biker jewelry, custom boots, and looks that blur country, hip-hop, and Old West outlaw. There's nobody else in country music who looks like Shaboozey. And that is totally by design. Here now, up three spots, this is Shaboozey with Cowgirl.
7: Girl, shake it.

0: And that was song number 12 this week. Up two spots, Lainey Wilson with John Mayer, Phone Keys Wallet.
1: Number 11.
0: Tennille Towns has had quite the ride. Juno nominations, CCMA wins, nearly a billion global streams, and now a bold new chapter as an independent artist. But when she was asked about it, she will tell you that the gratitude feels exactly the same as it did when she was playing her first shows in Grand Prairie, Alberta.
2: It just still is, it's a dream to get to do the thing that I really love to do and to get to, like, play shows and build this community of people who want to hear the music. And I'm just so grateful.
0: Making its way up one spot to song number 11. Here now is Tennille Towns with Sunshine's Free. We are

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3: 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I've got a super cool music video that goes along with it. 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
1: Welcome back. The tallies have been done, and we are very close to finding out who will claim the bragging rights for number one this week. Spoiler alert, we will have a new number one coming up. Now, who will it be? I think you need to grab another cup of coffee, get comfortable again, and let's continue with the countdown.
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1: Dallas Smith is making some headway on the charts this week. He's up three spots to song number 10 with Good Time Goes.

0: Joe Miller with his song Under the Influence drops down one spot to song number 9 this week on the countdown.
1: Number 8.
0: Bailey Zimmerman's mom was hospitalized last year, and in his words, almost didn't make it. When she got out, he bought her a house, had the whole thing redone, and surprised her with it on Christmas. He says it's the best gift he's ever been able to give. Here now with song number 8, up 3 spots this week, Bailey Zimmerman with Chevy Silverado. Wow.

0: another song making some headway this week on the countdown. Kenny Chesney, Carry On. 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
1: Number 6.
0: Country music is all over the MTV VMAs this year. Now, Morgan Wallen is up for Artist of the Year alongside Madonna and Sabrina Carpenter, while Ella Langley battles those same names for Song of the Year with Choosing Texas. The Best Country category features Ella Langley, Kacey Musgraves, Lainey Wilson, Luke Combs, Shaboozey, Stella Lefty, and Tucker Wetmore. Country music only got its own VMA category for the first time in 2025. And now 1 year later, it has multiple artists competing in the show's biggest categories. The VMAs air September 27th, live from Los Angeles. 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

0: that was song number 6 from Morgan Wallen, Don't We? 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
0: So what could be better than hearing Ella Langley perform her massive hit, Choosing Texas, live in concert? How about hearing it live in Texas? Here's what it sounded like.
8: This heart still belongs to

countdown yet again for both of these artists. This is Ella Langley with Morgan Wallen, down two spots to song number 5 with I Can't Love You Anymore.

0: was song number 5 from Ella Langley and Morgan Wallen. I can't love you anymore.
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0: Owen Riegling just made a very big announcement. For the first time ever, he and his band are heading south of the border to headline their own U.S. shows. 8 cities, starting September 24th in Nashville, then on to Atlanta, to Charlotte, Minneapolis, Chicago, Lexington, New York, Philadelphia, and then wrapping it all up in Cambridge, Massachusetts on October 10th. In Owen's words, he's excited, nervous, but ready to see some new cities and meet some new people. Up 2 spots to song number 4. This is Owen Riegling with Love, Hate, Love.
2: I keep having dreams. I'm in a race car movie, seeing the inside lane. I'm gaining speed and then I just lose control. I wake up sweating, she's still

0: was our fourth song on the countdown this week. Own Riegling with Love, Hate, Love.
1: Number three.
0: So if you don't really have the tissue box close by, you might want to, because this next one probably going to get you. A Texas mom named Miranda lost her husband, Ruben, in January of 2025. She made her young son a promise. If Luke Combs came anywhere near Dallas, they'd go together in his dad's memory. When Combs announced his 2027 tour with an opening night in Arlington, she drove to the cemetery, sat down by Ruben's grave in a folding chair, and handed her son a box to open.
2: What is it?
3: Kiki?
2: To what?
3: Luke Combs?
2: Yes. He's coming 2 days after me and your daddy's anniversary.
3: Thank you.
2: You're welcome.
0: Here was song number three. Up one spot, Luke Combs, Be By You.
4: 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Kinda like that breeze that

0: was song number 3 on the countdown this week from Luke Combs, Be By You. So this is it, folks. We are down to the 2 final spots. I have no idea who's going to be number 1. Neither do you right now. But when we return, how about we both find out together?
1: Don't move.
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0: We are back to the final few songs to find out who is going to take that number one spot.
3: Number 2.
0: A month after their Madison Square Garden wedding, details about Taylor Swift's ring is coming out. And the story behind Taylor's is a great one. Her yellow gold wedding band features diamonds that extend halfway around the ring, an eternity ring. But here's the thoughtful detail. The band was custom designed to sit flush against her engagement ring. The design was made to be practical for a musician, so she can keep playing piano and guitar without any issues. Down one spot to song number 2. Here now is Taylor Swift with I Knew It, I Knew You.

0: I know it. I'm bad. I do like to keep you on the edge of your seat. Before we get to this week's number one song, I think we do need to go back 1 year ago.
1: Top of the charts 1 year ago, here's last year's leader.
0: Russell Dickerson's Happened to Me started with a dance going viral on TikTok, went to number one here in Canada and in the UK, cracked the top 30 on the all-genre Billboard Hot 100, and went double platinum. The song quietly winks at Cyndi Lauper's Girls Just Wanna Have Fun. Not an interpolation, but a nod that got the original songwriter a writing credit. And then last summer, at a Jonas Brothers concert in Detroit, Russell was pulled on stage to perform it live, which eventually led to an unofficial Jonas Brothers version of the song. It's last year's leader on the Cross Canada Country Countdown.
2: I

0: last year's leader on the country charts with Russell Dickerson, Happen to Me. This is it. 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
0: Stella Lefty is having the summer of her life, and it just got even bigger. She's making her Grand Ole Opry debut on September 2nd. She posted a childhood photo of herself behind a microphone with an electric guitar and wrote, "It's truly a dream come true to stand on the same stage as so many of my idols. I grew up listening to country music. It was the first genre I fell in love with." Boston has been on the Billboard Hot 100 Top 5 for 17 weeks and has over 330 million streams. And this week, it hits number one on the Cross Canada Country Countdown. On a

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down the highway. See, it's a hillbilly, real billy my way. The top spinning, girls grinning, getting sideways. I got them screaming from the south out to L.A. 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

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It's got me thinking all the lucky stars above that I'm your man. 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

0: for you.
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What a

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I'm married again. I don't know what the hell that good does. I can't even find a plus one. My mama says I'm just too picky.

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boss I came across some years ago. Coming down and hiding out back there on that old sinner's row. 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
1: If you see me in the morning, I tell you it's important to understand I'm just a little sick. 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
1: Braden King is one of the most exciting rising names in Canadian country music right now. But like every artist worth listening to, he put in the work long before anyone was paying attention, playing whatever stage would have him, whenever they'd have him. I mean, he's got a story about one of his earliest gigs that he'll never forget.
2: So many backyards, like just backyard parties where I had to bring my own sound in and just play for people that hired me. But like, I think the craziest one was in Red Deer. It was like a small, tiny cocktail bar that only brings in like acoustic acts. But I had the band on tour with me. So we set up the drum kit like on the floor and we had the rest of us on stage. And it was just this tiny, intimate venue. And it was so fancy. And we're in there playing rock and country. And like, there was like 50 people in there and the room was full. It was so, so cool. It's such an intimate venue. I wouldn't even call that weird. It was just super, super cool.
1: Starting off the countdown at number 30, this is Braden King with We Got Beer.

0: was song number 26 this week on the countdown with Zach Top, South of Sanity. Well, this week, Ella Langley is literally all over the countdown. And the first of several appearances is coming up right after this.
1: Don't move.
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3: Number 25.
0: Lately, it's been kind of everything Ella, right? Ella Langley has just added a new tattoo to her collection. It's a little bird on a branch, and it was backstage before her sold-out Austin show. And this tattoo is honoring her late grandmother, who was one of the first people to encourage Ella to sing. It's not the first time her grandma's shown up in her music either. The woo-hoo call she puts in this next song is a direct nod to her grandma. Here with song number 25, up two spots. This is Ella Langley, Loving Life Again. Say-

0: that was a little bit of Ella now. How about we do a little bit of Ella back, just a little bit?
1: That's how we know them now, but it's not how they started. This is Now and Then.
0: So this one takes us back a couple of years when she teamed up with Riley Green. Riley says the whole thing came together organically out on the road. He heard her demo, thought it needed a second verse, wrote his own part, and that was that. Riley talks about how he came to know Ella and getting to work with her on the song.
2: Yeah, I've been a big fan of Ella Langley for a long time. We met through a mutual friend, and I was kind of in as soon as I heard her voice and her twang and how country she sounded, and also that she loved what I would call traditional country music. And then also she's from Alabama, so I kind of was pulling for her anyway, so I was very fortunate to get her on tour. And You Like You Love Me happened, which is something I don't think any of us had any idea about. I heard the song through our mutual friend, and Ella played it for me some, and I wrote a verse for it, and it just became this giant hit song.
0: This is You Look Like You Love Me.
3: I was all but 22, I think, at the time. I'd been out on the road, lonely at night, and it'd been a while, so it was on my mind. Well, I saw him walk in with his cowboy hat, and I thought to myself, I could use some of that. His boots like glass on a sawdust floor. Had moves like nothing I'd ever seen before.

0: no.
1: Holding steady in the 24th spot, that was John Party with Boots Off. Coming up, we have a story about the night Zach John King was supposed to make his Grand Ole Opry debut and why he chose to spend it at home smoking a cigar instead. That's up next when we return to the Cross Canada Country Countdown.
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1: Back in January of this year, a snowstorm forced the Grand Ole Opry to cancel a ticketed show for the first time in its 100-year history. And it happened to be the night Zach John King was set to make his Opry debut. When he found out his family couldn't make the drive-in because of the storm, he made the call himself. If they weren't there, then neither was he. He spent the surprise night off at home instead, cooked steak and pasta, put on some jazz, and went outside to smoke a cigar in the snow. Up three spots to song number 23. Here now is Zach John King with Get to Drinkin'.

I came across some years ago, coming down and hiding out back there on that old sinner's row. The devil on my shoulder finally found me somewhere else to go. I never did believe in ghosts till the Holy One told me to throw my hands up. Oh Lord, I threw my hands up.

0: And Jelly Roll makes his way up the charts one spot this week into spot number 22 with his song, Hands Up.
1: Number 21.
0: Cameron Whitcomb's story is a genuine comeback. He tried out for American Idol back in 2022 and made the top 20. Then he got sent home. So he taught himself guitar and started posting original songs every single day until his audience got big enough that a label finally noticed. He was invited back to this year's Idol finale as a returning artist. Here with song number 21, holding steady in that position, this is Cameron Whitcomb, Kingdom of Fear. I'll show you.

0: counting them down from 30 to 1. It's the Cross Canada Country Countdown. 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
6: There. Now here's a throwback track that still sounds just as good today as it did when it first came out. The Chicks are giving their album Taking the Long Way a 20th anniversary edition this fall. 5 bonus tracks, including 2 that have never been released, plus a tour where they'll play the whole record from start to finish. That album swept 5 Grammys back in 2007, including Album of the Year. This week, our throwback track is from The Chicks. From the Taking the Long Way album, Everybody Knows.

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1: So whether you're in a pickup truck, on a tractor, or hiding from chores in the garage, we have the soundtrack for your day. Counting down Canada's top 30 songs. I'm your host, Kate Ryan.
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2: If you see me in the morning, I tell you it's important to understand I'm just a little sick. 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

0: Dan Aldean has taken five steps down this week with Don't Tell on Me, coming in at number 15.
1: Number 14.
0: Kane Brown's wife, Caitlin, usually joins him on stage for Thank God. But she's been dealing with the flu lately and missed a couple of shows. And at one point, he pulled an 8-year-old fan named Aubrey out of the crowd to sing Caitlin's part instead, telling her, "You are filling big shoes." But I think we can all agree that she did a great job.
2: I like your shoes or your boots, I bet. How old are you?
3: Eight.
2: Nice. All right. Can you hear okay? Okay. Here we go. I was lost, you found a way to bring me back. Needed forgiveness, you always gave me that. Girl, I'm a witness of your love, but you don't be giving up. And it's crazy how you saved me.
0: Down seven spots to song number 14. Here is Woman from Kane Brown.

0: was song number 14 from Kane Brown, Woman.
1: Let's take a break from Countdown the Top 30 and check out one on the rise. Here's one to watch.
0: Tim Hicks has been one of the most reliable voices in Canadian country since 2013, with a stack of gold and platinum records to prove it. The Pilot is the follow-up to his top 10 hit, Going Somewhere. And it's built around one simple idea. Let love be the pilot. Tim says, when I saw a song hit my inbox with the subject line, The Pilot, I was kind of intrigued, to say the least. What could it be about? So I put it on, and boom, I loved it from the get-go. In a world so full of hate, negativity, and evil, just let love be the pilot. This is our one to watch this week, The Pilot.
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2: 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And this is the Cross Canada Country Countdown.

0: the country. 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

0: that was song number 6 from Morgan Wallen, Don't We? Coming up, we will have the top 5 songs as we get closer to finding out who will actually take over the number 1 spot this week. Don't move.
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0: So what could be better than hearing Ella Langley perform her massive hit, Choosing Texas, live in concert? How about hearing it live in Texas? Here's what it sounded like.
6: This heart still belongs to the

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This is Ella Langley with Morgan Wallen, down two spots to song number 5 with I Can't Love You Anymore.

0: was song number 5 from Ella Langley and Morgan Wallen. I Can't Love You Anymore.
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0: Owen Riegling just made a very big announcement. For the first time ever, he and his band are heading south of the border to headline their own U.S. shows. 8 cities, starting September 24th in Nashville, then on to Atlanta, to Charlotte, Minneapolis, Chicago, Lexington, New York, Philadelphia, and then wrapping it all up in Cambridge, Massachusetts on October 10th. In Owen's words, he's excited, nervous, but ready to see some new cities and meet some new people. Up 2 spots to song number 4. This is Owen Riegling with Love, Hate, Love.
2: I keep having dreams. I'm in a race car movie, seeing the inside lane. I'm gaining speed and then I just lose control. I wake up sweating, she's still resting.

song number 3 on the countdown this week from Luke Combs, Be By You. So this is it, folks. We are down to the 2 final spots. I have no idea who's going to be number 1. Neither do you right now. But when we return, how about we both